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1: Lady Gaga, this is 194. Seeing that boost to her music once again as well because of Devil Wears Prada 2 hitting the streaming services over this past weekend. Starting to see a couple of those tracks from the film charting. Once again, Pink Panther, Zara Larsson now on 194.
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1: Receipt regret. We've all had this. Looking at your shopping receipt in the parking lot, wondering how buying 6 things turned into $80. 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
1: 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And coming up, our info to go, The Voice, the singing competition show. Gonna be looking a little different for season 31. 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

That's Megan Trainor to give me my cue to wrap up my time on this Tuesday. Elbow Room, we're going to make it for E. He's on his way into the studio. Have a great rest of your Tuesday. Catch you back here tomorrow. Until then, I'm Joel D. saying see you later on Y94. Here's the beep.